0: 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Good music heals perfectly.
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1: That I did.
0: Amazing, brother. Well, guess what? I found Christ too.

0: Hey, I'm Todd Smith of the music group Selah. We had the privilege of singing the theme song for the movie The Firing Squad. It is out this August, and I hope to see you there. Take care.
1: Hi, I'm Amy Perry from Selah. We are so excited about the movie The Firing Squad, so please go see it in theaters this August. We'll see you there.
2: Hey, this is Alan Hall from Selah. I hope to see you in theaters this August for The Firing Squad. I tell you what, we love this film. It is powerful. It is moving. You will love it. Hope you come watch it. Thank you so much. God bless you. 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

I decree in Jesus' name, the old cycles are broken, the old labels are canceled. 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I decree new doors that God Himself opens, new strength in my inner man.

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But the one who holds time, he already wrote the ending. Listen.

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I receive this word. 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

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This is my portion. 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

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And I have no idea, because I'm going to tell you, I have no idea why he dropped that on me to sing at the end of that song. I mean, that song is...

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0: said, where you lead, I'll go.
1: See, it'll tell you the old and the new.
0: I will trust you.
1: This is all it is. It's a big argument going on.
0: You have complete
1: control. But it's the same thing.
0: I said, I will be where you lead.

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I will call on the name of the Lord, who is worthy to be praised. I will call on the name of the Lord, who is worthy to be praised.

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2: Oh. Oh. Oh. Nowhere else makes sense. These are not enticing words. 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Search my heart and hear the deep pantings of my heart, Lord. 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Pay attention to the cries of my heart. Zive la moria kaskema. 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Fegoruma se le mapaya. Keep me here, Lord. Keep me here. Keep me here. Hey! Ambeleso velamabo, riatante, azikebole mampes. Keep me here. Keep me here. Keep me here. Keep me here, Lord. Keep me here, Lord. Keep me here. Oremosi kabele matwa. Oh, Jesus. Jesus.

face. I wish that you know that right now we are not singing, we are crying. Amen. Some of us are still singing the song. You are not crying it yet. If it's a cry, it will come from the heart. If it's a cry, it will come from the heart. Probably for some of you, the reason why you want to stay in God's presence is so that when you stand before a people like this, that when they will feel something. That is not what I am crying for. That's not what I am crying for. There's no glory here. There's no glory here. There's no glory here. There's no glory here. No glory. No kind. No glory here. 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

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But the Holy of Holies, staring at your holy face, beholding your glory.

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Keep me here. Keep me here. For vain, vain, vain, vain, vain is the praises of men. Keep me here. Keep me here, Lord.

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We have not seen him holy yet. So your proclamation of holy is not because you have seen or you know or you have handled, but because you read that angels shout holy. You have not seen him holy. You don't know how beautiful the holiness of God is. The Bible says that God is glorious in holiness. It's a beautiful sight to behold. It's a beautiful sight to behold.

in your presence, in your presence, in your presence. Elema is where he is. We must be in your presence, in your presence, in your presence, in your presence. Is where we must be. Amina Sile, Mariana Mekoila, Zedes, in your presence, in your presence.

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0: the burdens of your heart. When you are here, oh, when you are here, when you are here, when you are here, when you are here, and you are here, when you are here, when you are here, when you are here, when you are here, when you are here, oh, when you are here.
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0: you, Father, for there is none like you. There is none to be compared unto you. Thank you for answers prayer. Thank you for everything that you've done in our lives. Thank you for this is just the beginning of greatness in our life. Thank you, Heavenly Father, for in Jesus' most precious name we've prayed. We declare the service open in the name of God the Father, name of God the Son, and in the name of God the Holy Spirit. Hallelujah.
1: Hallelujah. Let's clap those beautiful hands to Jesus. Amen. Are we ready to praise the Lord this morning?

0: Hallelujah. Let's lift our hands to heaven this morning and bless the name of the Lord.
1: Father, we worship you. We exalt your name because you are God. Thank you, Abba, Father. Come on, lift your hands to heaven.

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Thank you, Lord. 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Okay, the next gen has something special for you. So please pay attention to details, listen, watch attentively, and be blessed. Thank you.

0: won't be going to that market again, no. See, all my body is spinning me. Eh? Ha, Sarah. So this girl did not pick these beans. She will come back to this house and meet me. This girl, eh? Don't even know what is wrong with her. We'll go to market and come back, and she's not here back.
1: Good evening, mommy.
0: Sarah, welcome back. Oh, how are you?
1: I'm fine.
0: How was the group study you went for at Ada's place?
1: It was actually fine. It was not a big deal, so.
0: It's not a big deal. Okay. You went for where? Why didn't you come back early?
1: Okay, sorry, I didn't even mention. We went to get ice cream after group study, so that's why. You know, today's our last meeting before we go for jam. So,
0: ice cream.
1: Yes, mommy.
0: Hey, ice cream. And you didn't mention. And who are the others?
1: Oh, it's just Temi, Sarah, and Ada.
0: You know that this country is not so safe, and you didn't mention it. Yet, you did not pick the beans I asked you to pick.
1: Mommy, it's not a big deal now. It's not a big deal, I beg. Stop making a fuss of it.
0: Stop making a fuss of it. It's my duty to protect you as your mother. It is my job. Young people get into all sorts of things these days because their parents are too modern and they allow everything.
1: So you've already assumed that I've gotten into trouble in your head, Abby. That's why I don't like telling you stuff, because I'll tell you and you just take everything.
0: Sarah, come back here. I am your mother. Hey! You didn't even pick the beans that I asked you to pick, oh! Children of these days, the one that you will tell them to do, they will not do it. The one you don't want them to do, that's the one they will do. Look at these beans down that I want to soak and use and do akara for tomorrow. What are we going to eat?
2: My baby.
0: Oh, my darling, welcome. Welcome. How was work today?
2: The usual. I'm just tired. The traffic today was something else.
0: Okay, don't worry. Let me call Sarah to warm your food and dish it.
2: Very important.
0: Sarah!
1: Yes, mommy, I'm coming.
0: This your coming that will take you like 1 hour before you get here. Come here now. No, your father is hungry.
3: Mommy, daddy, good evening.
0: Welcome.
2: Emeka, you're back. How did the job interview go now?
3: It was okay now. They said they'll get back to me.
2: Okay. As how now? Okay, as how? I don't even understand. Okay. Emeka, just okay. Wait, did you tell them that you graduated with second class upper? Did you also mention about the internship I helped you get last year? Which one is okay?
3: I said I'll handle it. Let's not do this now, please. I'm very tired.
0: Emeka, your father is asking you questions. You are walking away. Come tired. And answer your father.
2: Wait,
0: now.
2: Wait, come. You say you're tired. I don't understand. When you spend majority of your time till 10 in the morning, you be pressing what I don't know with your laptop. Emeka, when I was your age, let me tell you something. When I was your age, I was really hustling and paying my parents' bills. When will you take your life seriously, Emeka?
3: I'm taking it seriously, but you don't understand. These companies, they don't want certificate, they need experience, and I don't have it. And I told you, I never want to study engineering. Only did it because you feel my jam form for me.
2: Hi.
3: I should be in the tech space, but you're not listening. I told you, ask what I'm always doing in my room. I'm basically learning how to code, but you don't get this. You always jump to conclusion.
0: Coding? Is it like the latest game, like that your PS4?
2: Help me ask Sambo.
3: Mommy, how many times do I have to tell you? Coding is not a game. It's not PS4. It's the act of making software and applications to help solve solutions.
0: Sorry, no vex. But what are you now using it for? Like, because you're always in your room. We don't see you outside. You're not doing anything. So,
2: Aximo,
3: what are you always in my room? Because I'm trying to land a remote job. Don't you get it?
0: Remote, kwa? You want to start selling remotes?
3: Mommy, remote job is not the act of selling remotes. It means I can work from my bedroom anywhere in the world. It means I don't always have to be in a corporate office.
2: No son of mine. I repeat, no son of mine will work from home. Is there an office job or nothing?
0: Amen.
2: Is there an office job or nothing? Can't you see Mr. Chukson?
0: Amen.
2: He's an engineer working with Chevron.
3: Mr. Chuk, that is him. That's not me. It's not good enough to study engineering for you. Let me do what I want to do.
2: Where is the hustling from working from home? Eh? This generation, I don't seem to understand. They don't sweat again.
3: It's all about hustle. All because now technology in those days. Doesn't mean you cannot utilize this now.
2: Young man, my decision is final. It's either an office job or nothing.
0: Yes.
2: What's going on? I remember Mr. Sheku. I think he has so many companies. Vacancies will be there. And I will get you employed right away. It's kind of rubbish.
3: You see, this is the problem that you don't even understand. Always the same lecture.
2: this Gen Z, Abidjan Y, Abidjan waiting again. I don't just understand them. Sarah, I thought your mom asked you to get my dinner ready. And you're here TikToking, Abby. You're here in fact, before I get back, make sure my food is ready. Rubbish.
0: What are you still doing here? Come on, stand up from there. Look at you, Gen Y, Gen Z. Go and make your father's food. What are you doing? Go. I beg, let me follow you. Before you go and burn your father's food, I don't have strength to cook this night, though.

0: morning, church. Good morning, church. Okay, we're here to talk about the drama that we just watched. And my name is Olamide, and this is my co-uncle, Norbert. So we're going to be asking at least two people in the crowd what they learned from this drama. Please, anybody that has anything to say, should please raise up their hand. Okay, we have one person there. Another person, please. Okay, ushers.
1: Good morning, church.
0: Good morning, ma'am.
1: My name is Dr. Chineze Joyhope Ojobo. What I deduce from the drama? One, I think the foundation wasn't gotten rightly. Okay. When the courses were being chosen for the son, there are some things that will have been considered. Okay. But then again, I don't entirely blame the parents, because a lot of things are evolving. Yeah. We're in a jet age that has evolved from the last 10, 15, 20 years. So those things will have been put into consideration, and to also have listened to the son, what you want. A lot of us try to push our children, this is what I want you to do. Mr. XYZ's son is a medical doctor. That's what I want. So it doesn't just work that way. I think we should also consider our children's feeling. Then for the daughter, I think the mom hasn't done so much. First of all, you don't stand talking to your parents with your phone. At that age, you should have inculcated some domestication into your daughter. It's not just a sex role, though, but based on what the drama and the person who presented, I think we would have done better from Credo. Then we should also learn to communicate with our children so that they will be open to tell us everything about themselves. She may have hidden the fact that she was going out much later with the friends, which will have also been made known to the mother. And we should continuously imbibe that respect. I just didn't like the way she spoke to the mother. The son too, also, I think a little ego played out there. We should try from the beginning to embed this in them, because when they grow, I bet you it's going to be very difficult for you to change it. But most of all, communication matters. Thank you.
0: Thank you, Ma. Okay, please, the next person, you have just 1 minute, so try to summarize. Thank you.
2: Praise the Lord. Hallelujah. Good morning, church. I watched a clip recently, like the mother just did. Don't go out, don't do this. She was being protective. And the child was complaining, Dad, Mom will not allow me to go out. I don't know why she's always feeling I'm not old enough to take care of myself. And, you know, daddy's being very calm, you know, in their words. The daddy just said, don't die. All the mother was trying to do was to protect the child. Don't do this, don't do this. And the father just summarized it by saying, just don't die. Don't go out there. I will take it from the angle of the children of today, the Gen Zs, you know. We parents, we try our best. We give our best to make sure the children grow in the right way. But because of pressures, influence, youthful exuberance, a good child will suddenly go out there and mix with his friends, her friends, and that child begin to see things differently. You begin to see yourself, I'm old enough, this is what is obtainable. Yes, I think I was telling my children recently, I said, I fear on our generation. Because then, what the mothers do, what the fathers do, we are always making sure, even in feeling of jam, choosing of courses, course of studies in universities, parents also assist their children. When a child is growing up, you begin to acknowledge the giftings of that child, where that child will function, what the child will end up doing. It's not a bad thing to assist you. Oh, this person, like one of my son, he's in nursing. From a child, you discover that barren knees, that caring, loving, you know. So if today, maybe he doesn't want to go into that line, and we the parents decide to bring it to his knowledge that this is, you know, this can also help, and he decides to do his own thing, that doesn't mean that the parents didn't do their work.
0: Okay.
2: Yes.
0: Thank you,
2: the
0: Ma.
2: Children want to have their way at every point in time. Thank
0: okay.
2: you.
0: Thank you, Ma. Please, the next person that's going to be answering, you have just 1 minute. Please summarize. Okay, the goal of what we're here for is to help both parents and young people to understand each other, to communicate better, to build trust, and to apply godly wisdom in family relationships. So I'm going to hand over to my co-anchor to address the next part.
3: Thank you so much, Olamide. Good morning, church. We are not fighting, no? We are not fighting. We are not Ada, and we are not Ada's parents. We are not fighting. Good morning, church. We have all spoken well. The first person that spoke about the place of the parents trying to see into and understand the minds of their children, which was brilliant. And then she also spoke about how the children approached the matter, how they spoke to their parents without respect. And I love the example that the second speaker, the second person gave about how each person is different of their own self. Everybody, as faces are different, so are the characters behind the faces. And I love that. That's brilliant. But today, we are trying to find a common ground between parents and their children and how communication between them can flow better than it is today, because there is a lot of rift between parents and their children, especially adolescent children and above. And as a result, there's a lot of misguidance, misinformation, and a lot of people go astray. So that is what we are trying to hatch today. My first question will go to the teenagers, or to the parents, rather. I will ask the parents, why is it that parents are so overprotective of their children, and what exactly is overprotection in your own definition? Anyone? Yeah, please give it to her.
1: Good morning, church. I stand again. The fear of unknown and the fear of the past antecedents that may have happened. When you put yourself in the situation of parents who have gone through trauma that has happened to their children, then again, you have to be the mother hen. But I think when we're dishing out these instructions, we should also make them understand. You just don't tell a child, you can't go out with your friends. Okay. You can't do this. Okay. You can't do that. Make them understand that this is when you ought to do this. But when you're doing that, do it with caution. And don't ever fail to cite cases that have occurred.
3: Okay.
1: So that it will be embedded in them. They will have a common understanding and stand on the same table with you. With that, that communication has been passed and understood 60-70%.
3: Okay.
1: And with that, you will now see the child telling you things. Mom, my friend said this, said that. I want to see something that has happened while I was in University of Jos. I had these friends that, I won't say friends, they come to me because of academics. When they see or know that there's a test, assignment, 10 papers coming, they come to me. I write mine. And I also write theirs, and I get a token for that. I'm sorry. But when we know the interactions started growing, they started saying things like, we have a party. Chichi, you have to come with us. We need to, you know, also make you feel good, feel happy.
3: Yes.
1: Until one of them told me one thing, that we've never seen you with a guy. You don't have a boyfriend. And when I said something, my mom said, until I'm done with school. They all laughed at me, jested, and I felt bad. Until one of them was like, you need to try it. You don't have to wait. What if when you want to get married and after then it's not what you want and all that. And some things were said that I can't just say here.
3: Okay.
1: I got home. I was looking very furious and my mom was like, Ada, Keifo. And I was looking at her. She said, come. She dragged me to her room. And I laid down the story and said, they said if I don't taste this, I won't know how it is. You know what she did? She didn't just cast them out. She allowed it flow. She spoke to me. I understand. And she empowered me with what to respond to them the next time.
3: Mm.
1: Before the term, the semester ended, I was shocked. She invited all my friends. Through me. I asked them to come that I was going to have a get-together for the end of term.
3: Okay.
1: And they came. And my mother, being a counselor, after speaking to them, that particular one that told me that thing, she cried and held my mom, apologizing.
3: Okay.
1: My mom spoke in a way that their parents have never spoken because I saw their reaction.
3: Mm.
1: So let's learn to communicate, not just the girl child. The boys, too, they pass through stuff.
3: Yes. Yes.
1: So let's just give them listening ear. That's number one, before that communication comes to bear. Thank you.
3: Thank you. So, from what she has said, overprotection, or what we refer to as overprotection as young people, because we are always quick to use big words, because we have just learned big words from social media. What we call overprotection, where it stems from the parents, is because of their wealth of knowledge. And they relive the moment seeing you walk down the same path that they have seen thousands of times. And they know the ending. And they have this compulsion to just pick you up from where you are and place you to where you are supposed to be in their eyes. But she has mentioned that abrupt shift, that compulsion to push, instead of to convince, to drag, instead of to speak to, is wrong and we should avoid that. Did I get your point clear? Thank you so much. One other person. PC, please.
4: Praise God.
3: Yeah. Hallelujah.
4: Also, in addition to what she said, the overprotectiveness that you people seen is actually a sense of responsibility.
3: Mm.
4: So if a child goes wrong, who do they blame?
3: Parents.
4: Eh? If a child goes wrong, who do they blame? Parents, right?
3: Parents.
4: In papa no train away, right? So your parents are not overprotective. It's just a sense of responsibility.
3: Mm.
4: That if you go wrong, the parents take the blame. If you go right, the parents take the glory. So it's just a sense of responsibility. But the problem now is how we do it. Praise God. So we should, like she said, communication is very key. Don't touch this thing. It will burn you.
3: Okay.
4: They will ask you why. Don't say you talk too much. Why are you asking me? I just say don't talk.
3: Mm.
4: Don't touch it, because if you touch it, it will burn your hand. Your hand will be scarred.
3: Mm.
4: If you go wrong places, something will happen. So it's a kind of communication, because they are also, these children, they are also human beings. So for your action, just let them know why you are doing this. Praise God.
3: Thank you so much. Thank you so much. Now, I will not be entertaining. Sorry, I know everybody wants to talk. Everybody wants to talk. Even me, I want to talk. Thank you so much, PC, for that input. PC came in clutch, giving helpful tips like an experienced coach. We can see it in our body. Praise the Lord. She spoke about guiding the children properly without using a strong hand and providing reasons for every action or every instruction that you provide. It's not always easy, I know. But that's a very helpful tip from PC. Before I move to the teenagers, I have one last question for the parents. At least for now. At what age do children begin to gain trust from the parents? And by trust, I mean the ability, the ability or the confidence that you place in them, that when they go out, they are not going to be influenced, they are not malleable, and they are going to come back with the values that you have instilled in them. At what age do the children begin to earn that kind of trust from you? One person.
0: Please keep it short. Thank you.
3: Thank you.
5: For me, good morning, church.
3: Good morning, sir.
5: For me, I think from age 5, you begin to bring the children close to you.
3: Age 5?
5: Yes. Reason being that when your child comes back from maybe school or anything, if you give him that opportunity to come close to you, you ask him question, what happened in school? He tells you some things, and you don't give him cause to begin to move away from him. Yes. Maybe he told you something that happened, and the next thing you do is either to beat him or to do something that maybe makes him get scared of you.
3: Yes.
5: From that point, you'll find out. And that's why you see, generally, some children are more close to a particular, either the mother or the father.
3: Yes.
5: If the father is receptive, you come in, you tell him whatever, and he gives you that room. He advises you and everything. There's this tendency that as he's growing up, he will begin to open up to you. But if it happens that you're this kind of scolding, beating, he will be scared of telling you anything. For example, if a child did something wrong, maybe he broke a plate when the mother is not there. And then at a point when the mother comes back, she saw the broken plate in the dustbin. And then she asks, who breaks it? Who broke the plate among the 3 kids or whatever?
3: Yeah.
5: If the child owns up, that I'm the one. Instead of advising to say, be careful next time and all the rest of them, she begins to beat him. Will that child own up for anything again?
3: Nope.
5: No. Because of the fear of being beaten, he might deny and be ready to allow the other one suffer a consequence. So that is it.
3: Thank you so much, sir. Thank you so much. Put your hands together for him.
0: Thank you, sir. Okay. The next piece.
4: Praise God.
0: Hallelujah.
4: Okay, so what we're trying to achieve here is a safe space, right?
3: Yes, ma'am.
4: Good. So you don't put a tag to the age. Every child is different. Every parent knows their children. So when your child is 13, for example, and you feel there are some certain things you have put in the child. Some people go to boarding school at 13. That's responsibility. For you to be able to release your child to go, that means you know that at least his corner will be safe. He will put his things well, right?
3: Yes.
4: So it depends on the age and you as a parent.
3: Yeah.
4: Some people can trust at 13. Some people can wait till 19. Right?
3: Yes.
4: Because of the process.
3: Yes.
4: So we don't have a cap fit it all. But you need to trust in what you have deposited. It is only when you trust in what you have deposited that you will be free enough to deploy for them to do exploits.
3: Thank you so much. Thank you so much. That's brilliant.
6: Norbert, sorry.
3: Okay, sir.
6: Yeah, why we don't put age to it?
3: Yes, sir.
6: If we understand the question, it cannot be 5.
3: It cannot be 5.
6: It cannot be 5. We can put age to it.
3: Yes, sir.
6: But you can't trust a child of 5 with values. He's still in his formation stage.
3: Yes.
6: So it can be 5. But it can be anything after 12, 13. Yeah.
3: Thank you so much. Put your hands together for Revu.
0: Thank you, sir. Thank you, ma.
3: Before in order to ask the teenager's question, I will hand over to my co-host, Olamide.
0: Okay, thank you. So for the young people, your question is, how does comparison affect young adults emotionally? How does comparison affect young adults emotionally? Anybody? Please raise your hand. Okay, so nobody has experienced comparison. No, we're all acting. Okay, there's someone.
3: Young people.
0: Okay, thank you.
7: Good morning, church.
3: Good morning.
7: My name is Lelia. So comparison, how it has affected young people and teenagers. We are not all the same. Parents, please. We are not all the same. I can be doing something in my own way, which I think is right. And you're comparing me to another person that is doing their thing in their own way that I think is right. And to you, that other person's own is right, but my own is not right. How? So it's just that we are not all the same. And I think that parents need to understand that we have our own unique qualities and things we need to display and stop trying to bring other people's idea about things into our head. Thank you.
3: Okay.
0: Thank you very much, Lolia. Please stop comparing us. We're not the same. Amen. Amen. Okay, I'm moving back to my co-host. Love it. Okay, another person.
8: Okay, good morning, church.
0: Oh, good morning.
8: Okay, when you compare, to me, it actually leads to two things. First of all, your child will develop low self-esteem. The child will feel that he or she is not doing enough. I can't do enough. There is nothing I can do that will please them. Then secondly, it will fuel hate. The child will unconsciously start hating the child that is being compared with him or her. And before you know, unnecessary enmity will just start from there. So thank you.
0: Thank you so much. Thank you.
3: Suddenly, everybody activated. I thought people don't have voice. Eh? One last person.
9: Good morning, church.
3: Yeah.
0: Good morning.
9: To add to what the last speaker just said, in my secondary school days, by the grace of God, I was like the best student in my school, hands down. And my dad brought all the other kids to that school. I was the only one addressed as Eba because I'm like the best student, right?
3: Yeah.
9: But the rest of them are called their names. And it's like I'm the only one carrying the family name. I don't know if you get. So they all started hating me unconsciously. And then till today, as big as I am, even with the growing of years, there's still one of my sister that doesn't talk to me till today. I did nothing to her, but whenever results come, grades, there's always that comparison to me. Why can't you be like her? Why can't you be like her? She's a star, and all of that. And I can say it's really affected me because I'm scared of what the next person has in mind against me. I was just there doing my thing, but because of the hatred and all, anything I do, I'm hated. So I kind of shelled up. Even till today, it affects my communication skills. I can't flow with people. I like being by myself in my own space because I'm scared of being judged and being prejudiced. You get? Yeah. So to add to what she said. Yeah.
3: Thank you so much.
0: Thank you.
3: We have brilliant young people. I saw what you did there. First of all, blow your horn first. I was a star girl.
0: Yes.
3: No, Allah.
0: But everybody is a star. Parents.
3: Everybody is a star.
0: Everybody is a star in their own way.
3: Yeah, I understand. Yeah. I understand what you I understand what you did there. Yes, I know. That's exactly what she was pointing out. As a result of them putting the spotlight on her, everybody began to direct their jealousy and hatred towards her because the parents made it seem as though she was special and she was the star and that she was just herself. She is a star, yes. She is a star. Everybody is a star. Yeah. Thank you so much. Thank you so much, ma. Shine in your area. Shine your area in case you put not yet. Let's move on. Quickly, this next segment is for, the next question I will ask is for both parents and children. So I want just one answer from each side. What does respect look like from the child's point of view and from the parent's point of view? What is respect? Anybody? Let's go, teenagers. Young people first.
8: Okay. To me, I'll just cite an instance. Growing up, the first date I went on with a guy, I told the guy that you have to come and meet my mom and take permission from her. So I felt that I owe it to her as a sign of respect to her. Okay. So whatever she says, that's what stands for me.
3: Okay.
8: And yes, she granted the permission. Thank you. So to me, that's mutual respect.
3: Brilliant. Thank you. So respect is according authority or according showing or honoring a position or a person because of the position they hold in your life. Did I get your point? Thank you so much. One parent, please.
0: A parent, what does respect mean to you? Okay.
10: Good morning once again.
3: Good morning.
10: I think first of all, we should understand the concept of respect. That concept is respecting boundaries with a common understanding. You can't respect what you don't understand.
3: Okay.
10: So you communicate, they understand, I understand, I get a feedback from my child,
3: yes.
10: Then we have a common understanding.
3: Okay.
10: If I understand that I should let her do X, Y, Z,
3: yeah,
10: then I should also guide her when doing that.
3: Okay.
10: I want to talk on the last thing we spoke about. I'm sorry to go back.
3: Okay.
10: I think the teachers amongst us should also learn not to compare. I'm talking from my daughter's instance. She's here. Yes, academically, she's very sound, and I'm proud of her. Angel, thank you. There was a time she dropped by a mark and scored 9 over 10. Even the teachers who were not teaching her, because, in fact, she's a known name in her school. The teachers who were not even teaching her, but because they had a board meeting and scored and checked marks, about 3 or 4 of them came to her and said, "Ah, you dropped. You dropped. You want somebody to take your position. You want somebody to take your position." By the Saturday, I called in to speak with her. She was crying. She said, "It's like they don't even appreciate everything I've been doing all this while. Mr. This, Ms. This, they just keep talking. And some teachers were passing, they put in their word, you know, we want you to do this, we want you to do that." And that actually made her not to even go for the position. That even the school mommy personally called me and said, "I want her to come out for the head girl." And she said, "Mommy, my academics is key. I don't want to run errands for anybody. I have my target and all that." So I think the teachers amongst us, we should try as much as we can to encourage rather than compare.
3: Okay.
10: Thank you.
3: Thank you so much. I'll hand over to my co-host for the next segment.
0: Okay. This question goes to parents. How can parents disciple instead of only instructing? How can parents disciple instead of only instructing? Any parents? Should I call names? Okay, we have one parent.
11: Praise God.
3: Hallelujah.
11: Good morning. So, the way parents can disciple instead of just instructing is by living, how will I put it, not just talking, living the talk by showing examples. Are you telling your children, "Don't lie"? Meanwhile, you are lying. We know the common way parents can, you know, say something else and mean something else. For example, maybe somebody comes looking for you, and you tell your child, "Go and tell the person that I'm not around." Even if you don't want to see the person, you can tell the child, "Please tell the person that I'm tired, I need to rest. Can the person come back another time?" So the way parents can disciple is by showing example. Walk the talk, not just talk the talk. Praise God.
3: Hallelujah. Thank
0: so
3: you so
0: by
3: much.
0: Showing example, you should not be telling somebody I'm on my way when you're in the bathroom. Please, let's try to tell you the truth so that the children can learn. Hallelujah.
3: Amen.
0: Okay, I'm handing over to my co-anchor.
3: We have had a brilliant session. Do we all agree? Have we all heard from both sides and understood where the problem lies? That's good. That's the aim of this session. Now, I am myself a child and I am not a parent, so I am in no position to advise anybody. But there is one thing I will say. As a parent, when your children talks about your home, what do you want them to say? Do you want them to say, my parents are scary? Do you want them to say, no, no, no, no, no, no, no. My parents will never allow me to be this way. Or you want them to be expressive and say, my parents allow me to be who I want to be. My parents encourage me lightly and nudge me in the direction of the Lord. That is food for thought for the parents. And for our young people, what do you want your parents to say about your attitude when they are speaking outside? Do you want them to say that you are stubborn? Do you want them to say that you are disrespectful? Do you want them to hear when something happens to you outside? Something bad. Someone comes to testify against you and says, oh, she spoke to me badly. Oh, she refused to listen. Oh, I saw her in the wrong places. Do you want them to expect that kind of report from you? Or do you want them to defend you with their lives? One thing I will say, because I am also a child, is that there is nobody on the planet that loves you more than your parents. Only Jesus Christ holds greater love towards you than your parents. And whatever they do it genuinely from a place of love and not from a place of hatred. This is food for thought for the young people.
0: Okay, I'd like to say something. That strong families are not made up of perfect parents or perfect children. They are made up of people who keep choosing love, understanding, and grace. So we have to both understand ourselves. Not when the child is talking, yeah. The parent is saying whatever they are assuming in their head, or the parent is talking and the child is like, oh, this woman again, what is it? We have to try and understand ourselves. My mom is like this, so this is what she wants me to do. Try to understand, yes, what she's saying instead of like wanting to just reply. Yes. And parents too, try to understand what they're saying instead of wanting to just reply. In, yeah, Jesus' name, amen.
3: Amen. Good to close it with, in Jesus' name.
0: Amen.
3: With this, we have come to the end of this session. It has been a pleasure.
0: Yes.
3: My name is Norbert.
0: Yes, thank you for listening. Thank you for your time.
3: Thank you so much.

money, George. Offering time. Please, can the media help me with Luke 6:38?

Luke 6:38, and it says, "Give and it shall be given unto you. They will pour into your lamp a good measure, pressed down, shaking together, and running over. For by your standard of measure, it will be measured to you in return." Praise the Lord. Please, let's put our hand into your pocket. Please dip your hand into your pockets. Bring out your offering. Just ask God what for anything you want. Ask God. Commit that offering into your hand, into God's hand. Ask God for anything you want for this new month that we are about to enter. Thank you, Lord. For in Jesus' mighty name we have prayed. Heavenly Father, we thank you for today. Father, we commit this offering into your hands, Lord. Father, we pray that as we give, Lord, Father, you give us in return bigger and bigger in Jesus' name. Father, by this time next year, Lord, Father, we'll come and give you glory today. Father, we'll come and give you glory in Jesus' name. Amen. Just mighten my prayer. Give you offering rejoicing.

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Welcome to another Church News Moment. My name is Juanita Obiwanko. May, our Generation Connect Month, has been such an amazing month. 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

0: 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It is a testimony-provoking 30 minutes of prayer made for your career or business. Ensure not to connect alone, connect with others. The Caleb's Monthly Hour of Elevation for the month of May holds at the residence of Brother Bishop Michael, address Ibeche Umachibok Farm Road. If you are coming from LMA Junction, the road opposite Cherubim before Igbo Junction. On Sunday 31st May 2026, immediately after the second service, all Caleb men are encouraged to attend. Are you a young person yearning for expression, fellowship, fun and connection? A place to share, grow and shine Christ? The Next Gen Church is here again. Our first edition was nothing short of awesome. We can't wait to see you for the second edition. It will hold this Saturday, 6th of June. Venue, the Children's Auditorium. Time, 12 noon. Come express and come connect. Worship, a prayer meeting for every woman and youth sister, will hold on the 6th of June. Time, 10 a.m. Let's gather and pray as women. Next Sunday, the 7th of June, is our Jersey Sunday. It is a special Friends in the House service. Prepare towards it. Rep your club, rep your team. There will be a mini synod on Saturday, 13th of June, 10 a.m. It is for all pastors and their wives, national officers, directors and assistants, group head and ministry arm leads. Take note. MIT graduation will hold on the 14th of June. All those eligible should take notes. Father's Day celebration holds on the 21st of June. More highlights will be coming your way soon. World Converse June edition will hold on the 30th of June. Let's pay attention to the teachings in the month and send in your questions. Now, here are our celebrants for the week. Let's clap as I call their names. Brother Chigozie Cosmos CJ, 31st of May. Sarima Morrison Amadi, 1st of June. Sister Ijoma Blessing Uchela, 2nd of June. Sister Treasure Edidiong, 3rd of June. Melody Iyoyo, 3rd of June. Emmanuel Onzirike, 4th of June. Chibroma Morrison Amadi, 5th of June. Chizara Morrison Amadi, 5th of June. Dickness Chinedu Brown, 5th of June. And for the wedding anniversaries, we have Reverend and Pastor Obi Nawanko, 31st of May. Sister Chinwe Ubana, 3rd of June. Welcome to your year of divine stability, clarity and fulfillment. 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Ministry in Training, MIT, a school that teaches you about us. Join immediately after the services. Thank you for listening. Have a glorious week.
1: Good morning, church. Let's appreciate the media for such a wonderful announcement. Okay, I hope you all enjoyed today's service. Okay, I'm here on a simple assignment. I'm here to welcome those worshiping with us for the very first time, the very important personalities in our midst. So if today is your first time of worshiping with us, I want you to signify by raising up your hands. And if you're online, you can indicate in the comment section and someone will attend to you. Anyone worshiping with us for the first time? Okay, I see a hand there. Ushers, please help me.

0: Welcome. This is the Redeem Evangelical Mission, popularly known as TREM. And the song you just heard is our mission statement. It was specially composed to minister to you. Okay, this vision was given to a man of God, a servant of God, our presiding bishop, Bishop Mike Okonkwo. And he's heavily assisted by his beloved wife, Bishop Peace Okonkwo. They stay at our headquarters in Lagos. And you know, this is our South Zone 1, our branch in one of our branch in Port Harcourt. And it was given to a set band. It is run by a set man of God, Reverend Obinna Wankwo, set behind you. And it's assisted by his loving wife, Pastor Chinwe Obinwankwo. This is home. TREM is home. And I know in TREM, we don't look at the bigness of our problem, but we look at the bigness of our God. You are welcome. Because of time, I would like to hand you over to some lovely people by your right. Give them your correct information, any details, so we can reach out with you and stay in touch. You're welcome. Thank you. God bless you. Let's welcome Pastor Emeka for the closing benediction.
1: Can we celebrate Sister Uchechi? Can we celebrate her? God bless you. God bless you. God bless you. Hallelujah. Have you been blessed today? Church, today is a remarkable day. It's the last day for our family month, and it's also the 18th year wedding anniversary of our parents, our father, and our church. Can we rise on our feet as we celebrate Revel and PC? Young people, let's put our hands together. 18 years of amazing grace, 18 years of God's faithfulness. We love you. We thank you. Thank you for all your... And young people, I have a good news for us. Revu and PC had never been 18 years in marriage. For the first time, they are 18 years. And the first set of department they'll be meeting with after 18. Next week, Saturday, 10 a.m., Revu and PC will be with the young people. Can we celebrate Jesus in the house? Celebrate Jesus. We'll be hosting Revu and PC. We are privileged. Thank you so much, sir. Thank you so much, man. God bless you richly. Is my prayer. I want us to celebrate every young person. You can sit down briefly. Celebrate every young person that had something to do today. Bro Norbert and Sister Olami, please come, we celebrate them. It was a beautiful, beautiful experience. The choir will celebrate you, every department that functioned today. And especially, I want to thank everyone, the young people in particular, and every department that functioned yesterday. We had an amazing time yesterday. Please come, we celebrate. For the first time, I didn't know PSG had fans in Nigeria. I saw some people I knew were Chelsea fans come to me and say, Pastor Emeka, today we are PSG fans. And whoever designed our Revo on PSG uniform, you need to give your life to Christ again. I saw people writing, finally we can sleep and have a peaceful night rest. I didn't know Arsenal was giving people nightmare. But all in all, we had a great time yesterday. We had the community here. It was beautiful. Please come and celebrate Jesus. It was beautiful. Those who went out of their way, finance was spent, and God was glorified. We had the opportunity to share with the people and also lead some to Christ. Praise the Lord. Hallelujah. The first service is about to end, but you don't want to miss the second service where we are rounding up for family month. Please come rest on our feet as we take the benediction. Already, please, young people, I want to hear your voice. Can we take it 1, 2, let's go. I declare in the name of Jesus, my home is God's habitation, a place of his presence, his peace, and his power. According to God's word, I dwell in a secure home and in a quiet resting place. I live free from worry, fear, and anxiety. My home is preserved by the Lord. No evil is permitted within my dwelling. No plague comes near my household. The atmosphere of my home is saturated with love, unity, and joy. Strife, confusion, and unrest have no place here. My home is not a battleground. It is a sanctuary. It is a safe space for growth, for healing, and for flourishing. I declare there is laughter in my home. There is understanding in my home. There is stability in my home. Every member of my household is covered by the blood of Jesus. We are protected, preserved, and established in righteousness. My children are taught of the Lord, and great is your peace. My marriage and relationship reflect God's wisdom and grace. In my home, we serve the Lord. We walk in love, we speak life, and we build with wisdom. Angels are on assignment concerning my household. Divine security surround us day and night. This month and always, my home is a safe place for rest, safety. I declare boldly, my home is a safe space. Glory! I declare boldly, your home is a safe space. I declare boldly, your children are safe. I declare boldly, your spouse is safe. I declare boldly, there is no mischief in your camp.

0: is in line with God's will, receive it this week. In Jesus' mighty name we have prayed. Can we say the grace in fellowship together? Now may the grace of our Lord Jesus Christ, the love of God, and the sweet fellowship of the Holy Spirit be with us now and forevermore. Amen. Declare his goodness with someone. Surely God's goodness and mercies are following me all the days of our lives. And we shall dwell in the house of the Lord forever and ever. Amen. Shalom.
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6: Yes, yes. My name is Prince Emmanuel. Keep listening to Grace Impact Radio. Don't touch that dial. Don't go nowhere. Peace.

If it has not been the Lord who was on our side, how may children say? If it has not been the Lord who was on our side, then men rose against us. Men rose against us. Let's just begin to open our mouth. If it has not been the Lord, are we going to be yet?

for what you have done. May your name be highly exalted in the mighty name of Jesus. Let's commit today's activities into God's hands. Let's say the praise and worship, the word of God. Anything we are going to do, the choir, it's in your Lord, it's in your hands, Lord. Open your mouth and pray. Let's commit today's activities into your hands. Lord, I commit today's activities into your hands. Lord, anything we are going to do today, no children will make mistakes in the name of Jesus. Let's read Psalm 100 verse 1. Make a joyful noise unto the Lord, all ye lands. Serve the Lord with gladness. Come before his presence with singing. I pray that today, as the praise and worship will go on, it is a joyful noise, not a negative noise. Let's open our mouth and pray. For the praise and worship, the word of God, the word church, anything we are going to do today is in your hands. Lord, I thank you for anything you are going to do today is in your hands in the mighty name of Jesus. I thank you for anything you're going to do today is in your hands in the mighty name of Jesus. Okay, let's also pray for the person that is going to preach to us today. The person that will preach to us will not also going to be hearers of the word, but doers of the word. Open your mouth and pray. Pray for the person that will preach to us will not only become hearers of the word, but doers of the word. Let's read John 1 verse 1. And it says, in the beginning was the word, and the word was with God, and the word was God, and the word was God. Let's pray that the person that is going to preach to us, the person will preach to lives in the mighty name of Jesus. Open your mouth and pray. Lord, the person that will preach to us today, the person will preach good things to us, who will not also become hearers of the word, but doers of the word. Open your mouth and pray. Yeah, just lift up our hands and thank you, Lord. Thank you for what you have done for your children. Thank you for what you're doing in our life. Thank you, thank you. Thank you for what you have done in our life. May your name be highly exalted in the mighty name of Jesus. Let's just begin to thank God for answers prayer in the mighty name of Jesus. In Jesus' name I've prayed. Amen.

Please, can you put your hands together for this amazing choir? Good morning, church. My name is David Brown, and I'm here to do Love Connect. Please, any child you see by your side, please, can you just go over them and say to them you love them? Happy Children's Day. You'll be blessed. You shall be mightily favored in the mighty name of Jesus. Yes. Yes. Yes. Yes. Yes. To all the children to this world, we love them. Happy Children's Day, everyone. Yes, yes, yes, yes, yes, let's go. Every child you see, hug them. Appreciate them for what they do. Thank them for their life. It's not easy. Yes. Yes. We can continue. We can keep it up. There are some at the back. There are some at the back. We need to show some love to every child. We thank you.

Yes. Yes, thank you. Thank you. God bless you.

0: morning, Mommy and Daddy. My name is Chizzy Chinonso, and we are here to teach you what we learned to Royal Children's Church. January topic, memory, January topic, our DNA, trend, vision, mission, and core values. Memory verse, Habakkuk chapter 2, verse 2. And it says, write down what I show you. Write it down clearly on a stone tablet, so whoever sees it can run to tell others. Transvision, raising a people to live their kingdom life here on earth. Trend, core values. Our core values are accountability, integrity, spiritual fervency. Our mission statement, this is a place where we gather together in quality praise and worship for the true and living God, equipped with the word of for growth and fellowship with one another and with covenant relationship and release to make a formidable impact in our world for the kingdom.
1: My name is Adima Place and Horegam. February month, topic the truth is discipline, diligence, and determination. Memory verse, James chapter 1 verse 12. And it says, when a person is tempted and still continues strong, he should be happy. After he has proved his faith, God will reward him with life forever. God promised this to all people who loved him.
2: Topic for the month of March is power in the word of God. Memory verse, Jeremiah chapter 32 verses 29. And he says, my message is like a fire, says the Lord. It is like a hammer that smashes a rock.
3: My name is Melody Yoyo. April topic, he is risen. Memory verse, 1 Corinthians chapter 15 verse 3 to 4. And it says, that Christ died for our sins, as the scripture says, that he was buried and raised to life on the third day, as the scripture says.
4: My name is Sean Lotana Ihoma. I am main topic, the armor of God. Memory verse, Ephesians 6, 11 to 12. Wear the full armor of God. Wear God's armor so that you can fight against the devil's evil tricks. Our fight is not against people on earth. It is against rulers and authorities. We are fighting against the spiritual evil in the heavenly world.
0: What I learned that now I understand who I am as a tremor. I am proud of being belong to the family, tribe, and community of people. Thank you.
1: I learned that with determination I can achieve my goal in life.
4: I learned that what God cannot give me does not exist and I do not need.
3: I learned that Jesus is risen. He lives forever. That makes me so happy.
4: I learned that I am equipped with spiritual tools that will help me navigate life challenges and resist temptation. Thank you.
5: See my presentation. Proverbs chapter 18 verse 10, and it says, the name of the Lord is a fortified tower. The righteous run to it and are saved.
6: My name is Nelly Edidion. I am here to say my presentation. Psalm 91 verse 1 and 2, and it says, he who dwells in the secret place of the Most High shall abide under the shadow of the Almighty. I will say of the Lord, he is my refuge and my fortress. In him I will trust.
7: My name is Daniela Godinebong. My name is I'm here to say my presentation. Listen and be blessed. Thank you. Psalm chapter 91 verse 1-2, and he says, he who dwells in the secret place of the Most High shall abide under the shadow of the Almighty. I will say of the Lord, he is my refuge and fortress, my God, in him I will trust.
8: Good morning, mommies and daddies. My name is Emmanuela Ifai. I am here to say my presentation. Isaiah chapter 26 verse 3, and it says, you will keep in perfect peace those whose minds are steadfast and their trust in you.
9: Good morning, mommies and daddies. My name is Favor Nonubai. I'm here to say my presentation. 2 Timothy chapter 4 verse 18. And it says, the Lord will rescue me from every evil attack and bring me safely to his heavenly kingdom. To him be glory forever and ever. Amen.
10: Good morning, mommies and daddies. My name is Jason Yoyo. I'm here to say my presentation. Psalm 4 verse 8. In peace, I will lie down and sleep for you alone. Lord, make me dwell in safety. Thank you.
11: Good morning, daddies and mommies.
12: I have to say my presentation, chapter 5, verse 8, and it says, but

0: daddies. My name is Ugochukwu Isaac, and we are here to tell you God's promises concerning our safety. Isaiah chapter 32 verse 18, and it says, "My people will dwell in peaceful habitations, in secure dwellings, and in quiet resting places." Thank you.
1: Good morning, mommies and daddy. My name is Chidara Chinaso. I'm here to tell you my mommy verse. Psalm 46 verse 1. And he said, "The Lord is my strength and refuge, a present presence in trouble." Thank you, mommy and daddies.

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We are here to make a song presentation.

0: We are the soldiers of Christ. We wear the full armor of God, helmet of salvation, breastplate of righteousness, the belt of truth, the shield of faith, sword of the spirit, the shield of faith. I got my God's wishes on. With the full armor of God, we are victorious.
1: Gently.
2: We declare by the Spirit of God, we build a wall of fire in the name of Jesus all around us. We declare safety. Our children will not dash their foot against a stone in the name of Jesus. The mind of our children, their minds are protected. Their body, they are protected in the name of Jesus. We build a wall of fire in the name of Jesus.

morning, church. Good morning, Revo. Good morning, PC. I want to really appreciate the leadership of the Children's Church for giving me this opportunity, Revo and PC. Thank you. I really appreciate it. Please, can we bow down our heads in prayer? Oh Lord Jesus, thank you for today. Lord, thank you for your word. Oh Lord, that your people hear your word, they shall not only be hearers of your word, but doers of your word also. In Jesus' name. Our topic today is Christ, our safe place. And our Bible reading is taken from the book of Proverbs 18, verse 10. Media, please, can you help me in Proverbs 18, verse 10? And he says, the name of the Lord is a strong fortress. The godly run to him and are safe. This scripture tells us of God's character as a secure refuge, offering protection and strength to the believer. Christ is the safest place on earth and beyond. No matter how safe you think your home is, without Christ, it cannot be a safe zone. Except the Lord builds a house, they labor in vain that build it. Psalm 127:1. If you don't want your labor to be in vain, build your home with Christ. Make Christ your safe place now. Reasons of making Christ your safe place. In Christ, there's redemption. Galatians 3:13. Media, please, Galatians 3:13.

And he says, Christ has redeemed us from the curse of the law, being made a curse for us. For it is written, cursed is everyone that is hanged on a tree. He tells us that Christ died on the cross to redeem us from sin. Number two, in Christ there is protection. Psalm 91 verse 1. This is Psalm 91 verse 1. He that dwelleth in the secret place of the Most High shall abide under the shadow of the Almighty. If you go to the Lord, He will protect you. He will put you in His shadow. No evil person shall attack you in Jesus' name. In Christ, there is liberty, and a safe home is a place where everyone can express themselves without intimidation. 2 Corinthians 3 verse 17. Now the Lord is that Spirit, and where the Spirit of the Lord is, there is liberty. In Christ, there is liberty. In Christ, there is freedom. In Christ, there is grace. In Christ, there is no bullying. No matter what you have done, if you can just come to Him, He gives you a clean sheet. Isaiah 1 verse 18. And He says, come now, let's settle this, says the Lord. Though your sins are like scarlet, I'll make them as white as snow. Though they are red like crimson, I'll make them as white as wool. If you come back to the Lord, He will wash away your sins. He will make you pure. He will wash away your sins. Even though your sins are red like crimson, He will wash it and you will become as white as wool. Number five, in Christ there is no condemnation. Romans 8 verse 1. And He says, there is therefore no condemnation to them which are in Christ Jesus, who walk not after the flesh, but after the Spirit. In Christ there is no condemnation. Like the adulterous woman in John 8 verse 10 to 11. He was...

And he says, when Jesus had lifted up himself and saw no one but the woman, he said unto her, Woman, where are those thy accusers? Hath no man condemned thee? Verse 11. She said, No man, Lord. And Jesus said unto her, Neither do I condemn you thee. Go and sin no more. Christ is telling us that we should go and sin no more, that he has saved us from sin. If you have not built your home with Christ, start to build your home with Christ. Thank you.

0: Good morning, church. My name is Deborah Young. Good morning, church. My name is Deborah Young-Carey. Welcome to Funny, Exciting, and Special Edition, where joy is overflowing and children are taking over respectfully.
1: 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Welcome to the Royal Children News Network, where joy full ground and children don't take over with respect to.
0: Top headlines for today. Children's Day service is on fire. Parents are smiling. Teachers are shining. And children are looking like heavenly superstars.
1: Children's Day service, they hot. Mama and Papa, they smile. Teachers, they shine. And children, they look like heavenly superstars.
0: Breaking news just concluded was our one and only Daddy Revo's birthday celebration. And church family, it was not just a celebration.
1: Our Daddy Revo birthday just finished. And church family, no be ordinary celebration.
0: It was a carnival.
1: Now correct carnival.
0: From worship evening.
1: To party after party.
0: And finally, the super amazing Thanksgiving on Sunday. Reporters confirmed that joy level was too high to measure. Dancing was unstoppable. Praise was explosive. And celebration was louder than thunder.
1: Our reporters don't confirm, say, joy too much. Dance no gree stop. Praise scatter everywhere. And celebration loud past thunder.
0: Special royal announcement to Daddy Revo. Please know that we, the royal children, love you beyond words and scribbles.
1: Daddy, I beg. No, say the Royal Children Church love you past waiting mouth, feet talk, and pen feet right.
0: In entertainment news, children choir performance today may cause excessive smiling and positive standing ovation.
1: Yes, sir. Even if we use all our crayons, pencils, and books, it still no go reach to show our love. 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
0: 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Heaven blessings, shower of grace, 0% chance of dull moments.
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0: Health report. Doctor says too much praise, worship, and thanksgiving may result to spiritual growth and unstable joy.
1: Doctors don't confirm, say, too much praise, worship, and thanksgiving fit cause spiritual growth and serious happiness.
0: Advertisement break. Want to become a champion of Jesus? Read your Bible, pray daily, obey your parents, and smile always.
1: You want to be Jesus' champion? Read your Bible, pray every day, obey your parents, and smile always.
0: Final words to all the children. You are blessed.
1: On a day blessed.
0: You are royal.
1: On a day royal.
0: And you are world changers.
1: And on that be future world changers.
0: Happy Children's Day and a big royal shout out to Daddy Revo.
1: Happy Children's Day and big royal shout out to Daddy Revo. We love you past words and scribbles.
0: This is the Royal Children News signing out with joy, laughter, and love. Jesus love.
1: Now Royal Children Church News, we bring on our DJs. We sign out with joy, laughter, and Jesus love.

0: praise the Lord. Have you seen the Lord fail before?
1: No.
0: I can't hear you. Have you seen the Lord fail before?
1: No.
0: Neither have I. This is our song for today. 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

0: Hallelujah. Praise the Lord, church. Praise the Lord.
1: Hallelujah.
0: Hallelujah. Hallelujah. Praise the Lord. Good morning, Daddy Revo. Good morning, Mommy PC. Good morning, mommies and daddies. Good morning to our amazing royal children, teachers. Good morning, every child in the house, and happy Children's Day to every child in the house. Thank you, worship team, for that amazing worship section. So, my name is Tolani Adele Daudu, and I'm here to continue on the topic, My Home, My Safe Space. Well, I've been on this topic, sorry, you may all sit down. I'm here to continue on the topic, My Home, My Safe Space. Our foundation scripture, Isaiah chapter 32, verse 18. Media, please, I'll need that in NIV. NIV, thank you. And my people will live in peaceful dwelling places, in secure home, in undisturbed places of rest. The Lord has promised us that all us, his children, will stay in a safe home and we will not be endangered. So I'm going to start with the meaning of a home. What is a home? A home is more than just a physical center. It is a place of comfort and belonging. What is a safe space? A safe space is an environment where individuals can express themselves freely. So if I add these two definitions together, what am I talking about? A home, a safe space, is a place where an individual can feel free to express themselves without being shy or timid. So now I'm going to talk about times in the Bible when the home was not a safe space. I'm going to talk about David's daughter Tamar. PC and Mommy PC already talked about it, but I'm going to throw a little light on it. When David's daughter Tamar was in her home, even though her home was heavily guarded with securities and guards, she was still abused in her own home. That doesn't mean that her home was not a safe space. Even though it was heavily guarded with a lot of securities and guard, she was still abused in our own home. So let's look at our home today. Not all of us have gates men. All of us have gates, but not all of us have gates men. So looking at Tamar, that she had gates men and everything, she was still abused in her own home. Not to talk of our own home. It's the Lord that is guiding and keeping us safe in our home. Hallelujah. So now I'm going to talk about Joseph in the Bible. Genesis chapter 37 verse 5 to 11. Media, please, can I get that? Genesis chapter. But I have it here in Amplified version. Let me just read it. Verse 5, and it says, now Joseph dreamt a dream, and he told it to his brothers. He said to them, please listen to the details of this dream which I've just told. The brothers were binding sheaves in the field, and lo, my sheaf, they got up and stood upright, and they remained standing. And behold, your sheaf stood all around my sheaf and bowed down in respect. We all know the story of Joseph in the Bible. When Joseph told his family his dream, his family, they were not really supportive about his dream. A child needs their parents to be supportive about a dream to know that, yes, my home is a safe space for me. So now I'm going to talk about key things a child needs to feel safe in his or her home. Number one, trust. Genesis chapter 22, verse 7 to 8. And he says, and Isaac said to Abraham, my father, and he said, here I am, my son. Isaac said, look at the fire and the wood, but where is the lamb for the burnt offering? Abraham said, my son, God will provide for himself and a lamb for the burnt offering. So the two of them walked on together. When they came to the place of which God had told them, Abraham built an altar there and arranged the wood and bound Isaac, his son, and placed him on the altar on top of the wood. It talks about Isaac and Abraham when they went onto the mountain. Just like I said, just like I said, a child needs trust to feel safe in his own home. Even when Isaac did not see any ram for any offering, Isaac still trusted his father. Isaac knew that his father would not kill him or do anything to him. That's why Isaac did not protest when Abraham said, let's go to the mountain and give a sacrifice unto the Lord. Even when Abraham bounded Isaac to put him on the altar, Isaac did not shout or do anything. Isaac just obeyed, because Abraham has laid a foundation on which Isaac can trust him with his whole heart and soul. Another thing I'm going to talk about is boldness. When a child is bold from the home state, the child will stand in the face of oppression, and that child will never bow to pressure. When a child goes out and is with his or her friends, peer pressure, the child will never obey to peer pressure. The child will be bold to say, no, I am bold, and my parents believe in me, so yes, I am bold. Peer pressure, I will never bow down to you. And under boldness, I have emotional safety. A child needs to be accepted, listened, and comforted, and they should be able to express themselves freely without the fear of punishment and rejection. A child should be able to go to their parents and tell them about what they are feeling or how they are feeling. A child should not just keep everything. That's how some children die in because of rejection, because they know that if I tell my mom my dream, my mom may shout at me and she might punish me and all these kinds of things. So another key thing is words of affirmation. Parents should always compliment, praise, and reward their child, and parents should also correct with love and not hatred. Parents should tell their child that, yes, I love you. You tell them that they are beautiful, they are bold, they are brave. Not when their child comes to them, they say, this child leave me alone and I'm busy. Another thing, my time is running out. Roles of parents in ensuring a safe space for the child or children. Number one, intentionality or intentional parenting. The training of a child should not be left with the maid or house helps. A child should never be left with uncles or aunties. Genesis chapter 18 verse 19, where God is so sure that Abraham would teach his children, and it takes intentional parenting to teach our children the right thing. Be a present parent. Another thing I'm going to talk about is security. Every parent should provide security for their children. Just like David and Tamar, David built a very, very good security, but Tamar was still abused in her home. Providing security for your children goes beyond high walls and big gates. This particular security I'm talking about goes beyond high walls and big gates because the evil oftentimes is within the homes. Tamar was guarded in her own home, but she was still abused in her own home. That's why we said that the evil is within our homes. So parents should create a very, very good security for their children. The last and not the least, provision. It is the sole responsibility of the parent to provide for their children. It is so sad that some children are the ones providing for their parents. As such, they indulge in all sorts of things like cybercrime. Imagine a child is robbing a supermarket just because they are putting food on the table for their parents. Big Daddy will always pray that our children will not be vagabonds in the mighty name of Jesus. In order to prevent this, parents should provide for their children, as some parents have lost their rights and authorities over their children. Thank you.
2: Was a powerful word by Tol Ani. Good morning, church. My name is Ebube. It's time for offering. Shall we please open our Bible to 2 Corinthians chapter 9 verse 7, and it says please put 2 Corinthians chapter 9 verse 7. And it says, every man according as he proposes in his heart. So let him give, not grudgingly or of necessity, for God loves a cheerful giver. For those who... Media, can you put the transfer details for those who are online? For those who are online, you can transfer to us. It's on the screen. Dear Father, we return many thanks to you for your faithfulness and kindness. As we give this offering to you, bless us in Jesus' name. Amen.

to God. Glory to God. Church, can agree with me that this service has been a wonderful service. This service has been a wonderful service. I have a quick assignment, which is to welcome very important people, very important persons that this is their first time worshiping with us this Sunday, or on a Sunday morning like this. Please, if you know that this is your first time worshiping with us and you have not received the TREM welcome, please indicate by raising your hand or waving at me. Anyone? Thank you very much. Okay.

You're welcome, my brothers and sisters. You look lovely. This song that you just listened to is specially composed to be ministered to you. That shows you how special it is to have a new member in this home. The founder of this organization is Bishop Mike Okonkwo. We call him Big Daddy. There he is on his screen, on the screen, with he's assisted by his beautiful and lovely wife, Bishop Peace Okonkwo. We call her Big Mommy. They are doing great and mighty things in Lagos headquarters. And here, South South Zone 1, we have our lead pastor, Reverend Obinna Nwankwo, is actually sitting down right there. And here he's on the screen.

0: lovely, beautiful wife, Pastor Chinwe Nwankwo. We call Reverend Obinna Nwankwo Revo, and his wife, Pastor Chinwe Nwankwo PC. Feel free to call him that too. And her. So on my left, which is your right, we have some brethren that we would love to give you all the information you need. And do well to give them the correct details, because I would love to see you guys on other Sundays. And to our online viewers, do well to put a chat on the comment box below. Thank you.
1: 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Praise the Lord. It's been an amazing service today. We're going to be looking at some of our children graduates. 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
34: department. Hallelujah! Hallelujah! Hallelujah! Media team, get ready. Praise the Lord. So we're going to be calling them out to present to them a token of our love. We're going to miss them as they go on to the teenagers department. So let me call on the Directorate of Women and Children, the director to present the gifts to them. Please, as I call your name, start coming out. Somfe Chukwu Anene, please clap for them as they come out. Destiny Dumweka, Victory Silvanus, Precious Asawama, Toluwani Adeleye, start coming out. Clap for them and they will come out faster. Rose Okoro, Judah Obiwankwo. Cameraman, where are you? This is a very, very memorable time. Rose Okoro, Judah Obiwankwo. Clap for them as they receive their gifts. Like PC, we always say, if we give you a duplex, if we give you money, you will spend it. If we give you a house, something can happen to it. But what we have to give to you is the word of God that can never, never, never fade. It's a timeless gift. Judah Obiwankwo, Sarima Morrison, Stephanie Edijong, Avia Ukebu, Emmanuel Henry, Melody Ugochukwu, Blessing Etido, Shekinah Glory Akarolo, Victory Ephraim, Success Udeme, Benjamin Friday.

If you heard your name, come out fast, okay?

We are going to miss these ones. They have been very, very dedicated. They have been, I think this is the highest number we are graduating at a time. And please, mommies and daddies, we need more children in the children church, please. We need more children in the children church, please. Because you can imagine all these ones leaving. We need more children, please. Okay. Thank you very much. Thank you very much, PC. Thank you very much, Sister Mary, for helping us. Please, I would like to call on the director of Next Gen Church to receive them, to give them a hand, and the pastor of Young People's Fellowship, while Revo comes to pray for them. So this is your next department, the Next Gen Church. And the fellowship hosts first service. So ensure you come first service. Tell your mommies and your daddies and your aunties and your uncles to allow you to be in church first service every Sunday.

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1: Hallelujah.
0: Father, we thank you for the lives of these ones. Church, I want us to rise. Let's rise as we pray for them. You know, life is in stages. Life is in stages. They have moved to another phase of their life. Father, we thank you for thus far how you've led them. Thank you for the knowledge. Thank you for the exposure. Thank you for the growth. We commit them to you. Perfect what concerns them. They will not be lost in the crowd. Lord, these ones will not miss out of your move in this end time. We pray that your hand rests mightily on them and they will fulfill purpose in the name of Jesus. Thank you for your preservation on their lives. Thank you for your mighty hand on them. Lord, your deposit in these lives come alive today. Your giftings, your deposit in them will benefit their generation. These ones will serve you. They are dedicated, committed to you. Lord, we commit them to you and trust them to you. Thank you for perfection in their lives. In Jesus' glorious name we pray. Amen. We need more children. Somebody say amen. All right, thank you. God bless you.

0: 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My name is Alison Origo.
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1: 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Address Ibo Eche. If you're coming from Eleme Junction, the road opposite Cherubon before Ibo Junction, on Sunday 21st May 2026, immediately after second service, all Caleb men are encouraged to attend.
0: 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The Next Gen Church is here again. Our first edition was nothing short of awesome. We can't wait to see you for the second edition. 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
1: Worship, a prayer meeting for every woman and youth sister, will hold on the 6th of June. 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
0: Next Sunday, 7th of June, is our Jesse Sunday. 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
1: There will be a mini synod on the 13th of June, Saturday, 10 a.m. It is for all pastors and their wives, national officers, directors and assistants, group head and ministry arm lead. Let's take note.
0: MIT graduation will hold on the 14th of June. Others eligible should take note.
1: Father's Day celebration service holds on the 21st of June. More highlights will be coming your way soon.
0: World Conference June edition will hold on the 30th of June. Let's pay attention to the teachings in the month and send in our questions.
1: Now, here are our servants for the week. Please clap as I call their names. Mother Chikoze Cosmo, CJ 31st. Sarima Morrison and Maddy, 1st of June.
0: Sister Ijoma Blessing, Uchela, 2nd of June. Sis Treasure Edidion, 3rd of June. Melody Iyoyo, 3rd of June.
1: Emmanuel Oranzurike, 4th of June. Chiboma Morrison Amadi, 5th of June. Chizara Morrison Amadi, 5th of June.
0: Deaconess Chinedu Brown, 5th of June. 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Sister Chinwe Ubana, 3rd of June.
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0: Thank you for listening. Do have a glorious day.
1: And happy Children's Day to all the children. Thank you.
0: Bye.
1: Clock it.

Lord. We are here to give God praise for his faithfulness, for his mercies to all of us children in the Royal Children Church of Trem, Elekahia. We thank God for his faithfulness. We thank God for his mercies. We thank God for the blessing that he has given us for the Director of Women and Children Directorate. We thank God for our team lead, Deaconess Chinedu Brown, who is unavoidably absent. We thank God for every teacher. We thank God for all the children God has blessed us with. It has not been easy coming for rehearsals and all that, but you have seen that God helped us. If it had not been for the Lord that has been on our side, what we saw today would not have been. But we thank God for the success of today. Children, praise the Lord. We thank God for our lead pastor, Revo, and all the pastors that have been very, very supportive and that have guided us through all these programs that we have been having. And all the teachers here, we are here to say thank you to our parents for all the support. We are grateful for what God has done. From the beginning of the year till now, he has kept us. We have not had any need to wail for any child. God has been merciful. God has been providing for us, and he has been faithful. We are just here to say thank you, Jesus. Yes. Thank you, Jesus. So children, we dance to our chairs. We dance. Children, praise the Lord. All right, let's go to our seats as we call on Revo for the closing formalities.

0: Praise the Lord. Praise the Lord. Praise the Lord. Okay, I thought the mic is muted. We're going into the third service now. Are you ready? Praise God. Okay. Interesting. Thank you. Happy wedding anniversary to Pastor Chinwe Obinwanpo. Amen. Amen. Happy wedding anniversary to PC. To me too. Okay. Our marriage became an adult today. Officially in Nigeria, when I think most countries of the world, 18, you become an adult, right? Yeah, so our marriage became an adult today. I will always tell you guys to help me keep thanking Pastor Chinwe for who she is. Amen. Amen. Thank you so much, babe, for these 18 years. For these 18 years. I'm a better man today. Amen. I'm a better man today. And she's a better girl today too. Amen. Amen. Praise God. Congratulations to, first let me start with the Children's Church. Congratulations to the Directorate of Women and Children and the person coordinating our Children's Church, Deaconess Chinedu Brown, and all our teachers in the Children's Church, and every child that of course participated in this year's Children's Day. When you see, yeah, let's appreciate them. One of my challenge with my, what do you call that now? With with the way I pursue excellence, with the way I want things done, one of my major challenge is editing children's program. Are we together? For any other program, because you know I can cross and tell you I'm not doing it, but one of my challenges is editing children's program, because I know for a 3 minutes or 2 minutes performance, children will spend months preparing for it. And the last thing you want to do to a child is tell him that what he has prepared for 3 months, he will not do it in two minutes in church. So I know that a lot has gone into this. All the ministers and workers and leaders that assisted in different ways, thank you so much for making this day what it is. I enjoyed myself. Our preachers, let's appreciate them. So Luwani, and what's the brother's name? Victory. Okay. And brother Victory and Toluwani, thank you so much for that. But you know, I was asking myself, I said, what is happening? I think we need to start modeling some things. Praise God. Because I see protocol bringing their Bible before they come to preach. I said, I think we have to start remodeling something. Praise God. Are we together? And that's to tell you how children learn. Praise God. I was wondering, how heavy was that Bible that they can't carry? Amen. They needed a protocol to do that work. Anyway, they've communicated something to me. Praise God. And lesson well taken. Somebody say amen. Okay, so that's for the children. So interestingly, and that's why we needed to do this, is the last day in May. So we're also rounding off our family month. May is our family month here in Trem, Elekahia, Port Harcourt. So we are rounding off our family month. And we have a beautiful, wonderful team, powerful team that planned our family month for the year. And please, church, permit me, I want to appreciate them this morning. Praise God. Sister Mary Anthony, please, can you come forward? Can you come, just come here? Sister Mary Anthony, Brother Joshua Otuya, Sister Ese Otuya, Brother Mighty Nabugu, Sister Hadiza Aifeshehi, I foresee. Glory to God. Brother Sobe, Ezanyanwu, Sobe Chukwu Ezanyanwu, Sister Christy Ezanyanwu, and this formidable team, this amazing team, is led by no other than Deacon Soboma Young Harry. Praise God. We are complete, right? We are complete. All right. Okay. It's led by Deacon Soboma Young Harry. I want to thank you. We're complete. I know. No, he's here now. Praise God. Brother Joshua is here. Amen. Are you not seeing him? I was seeing him. What God has put together, let no man put asunder. So I want to thank you especially. I know we did that at the retreat, but I want to thank you especially for 2 years. 2 years you've served in this team. You've done so well. You took our family month to another level, and that's what it should be. We appreciate you. As a church, we say thank you. Thank you. Thank you. Thank you. Marriage, did I say marriage? Family month team planned this thing independent of church. So they plan it, execute it. I don't know how they get it done, but you guys do this. We've done this now for the last 2 years, and we really, really, really appreciate you. God will bless you. What you make happen for families and families in this church, God will make more happen to you in the name of Jesus. You took some burdens or weights off my shoulder. The same way, God will take burdens off your shoulder in the name of Jesus. Your own will not spoil. Your family, your marriages, your children, your lives, your work, your career, your businesses will not spoil in the name of Jesus. From my heart, PC and I say thank you and God bless you. Church, let's appreciate them. Let's appreciate them one more time. Thank you. Praise God. I believe everybody God sent to us in this church has something deposited in them for the advancement of this church. Praise God. So we'll be reconstituting the family month. We'll be reconstituting them. And some of you may have to come on board. Somebody say amen. Amen. Glory to God. Some of you are having witness already in your hearts. Amen. Congratulations to our young people. Yesterday was amazing. Praise God. Let's celebrate our young people. Praise God. Amen. Let's celebrate our young people. I was getting the feeds of what was happening here. Praise God. Hallelujah. Confidence, where are you going to? You should not be going to anywhere. Some of you, we've marked you. Amen. Kingsford, God bless you. Amen. God bless you. Amen. We bless those who bless us and those who don't bless us, we mark them. Praise God. Amen. Praise God. You think I will not talk about us now today? Amen. See. Listen. Now, I have two assignments before I close this service. Two assignments. And a very important announcement and assignment. The first assignment is that next Sunday is JC Sunday. Amen. Next Sunday is JC Sunday. And I expect clubs to come and give thanksgiving to God. Amen. Amen. Come and give thanksgiving to God. Arsenal, now listen to this. Arsenal will be thanking God for winning the EPL and playing the finals of Champions League. Are we together? Mind you, we'll be thanking God that they qualify for Champions League. Did I say anything? That we'll be thanking God for. Man City will be thanking God for FA Cup, Carling Cup, and of course they qualify for Champions League. Tottenham and Chelsea will be thanking God that they did not go on relegation. They will be in church, oh, they will thank God, oh, but they will be thanking God that they did not go on relegation, that they escaped it. Are we together? We don't have two pastors in this church. I am the lead pastor. Right? I am the lead pastor. Amen. So next Sunday, come prepared. Come with your rep your club next Sunday. By the way, how many of you support Rangers here? Amen. Rangers International. Amen. Okay, I see Enugu connections there. Praise God. Some of you should be supporting Enyimba. Amen. Support Enyimba. That's the club to support. Amen. Praise God. All right. But it was a good one. Thanks to our young people, Next Gen. It was an amazing time yesterday they had. I got the feet, and it was quite interesting. The community was mobilized. And of course, some of us were here to view the Champions League finals. Congratulations to PSG. Praise God. It was a good game. Congratulations to them. Just that I saw some people became emergency fans of PSG. Emergency fans. I don't know when Mighty started supporting PSG. Mighty. Don't spoil your good name, oh. Don't go and spoil your good name. You're a good boy. Don't spoil your good name. Praise God. In the presence of God is fullness of joy. At his right hand are pleasures forevermore. Praise God. Hallelujah. So as we round off this family month, I want to speak blessing over families. Praise God. I want to speak blessing over families. It's been an amazing, impactful family month. Isaiah 32, 18, Passion Translation. Promise, can you play something there? Passion Translation, Isaiah 32, verse 18. My people will live free from worry in secure homes and quiet resting places. It's not just a man. This will be your testimony all through life. Your family will stay in peace. Your family will stay secured. Like the mountains surround Jerusalem, the Lord himself surrounds your family. Can we be uprising as I speak this blessing over you? The Lord commanded Moses. He said, say to Aaron to bless the people. He should bless them in this manner. The Lord bless you and keep you. The Lord make his face to shine upon you. The Lord be gracious to you. And may the Lord lift up his countenance upon you. And may the Lord give you peace. Today, I declare over your family, your home will become your safe space. Your home will become your safe space. In the name of Jesus. Your home will be a sanctuary for love. To be a sanctuary for understanding. To be a sanctuary for healing. Sanctuary for acceptance, sanctuary for peace. Every atmosphere of tension, whatever that is not planted of God in your home, as we round off this family month, we declare they are uprooted. We uproot tension, we uproot strife, we uproot bitterness, we uproot misunderstanding, we uproot division, driven out by of anything. We declare this morning in the name of Jesus, they are uprooted. The presence of Jesus is in your home. And by this presence, anything not of him is uprooted in your homes. I declare that your home will not be known for chaos. There will be no chaos in your home. I declare peace on every side in your home. In the name of Jesus, I declare peace. The wisdom to reconcile whatever conflict that arises in your home is resting in your home now. In the name of Jesus, the peace of God will truly rule the hearts of everyone in your home. I declare that your marriage is blessed. Your marriage is blessed. The love between husband and wife from today grows stronger. It grows stronger day by day. You will grow in love. You will grow in wisdom. You will grow in understanding. In the name of Jesus, where there has been hurts, we declare, receive healing in that area now. Where there has been hurts, we speak healing in that area now. In the name of Jesus, where there has been distance, we declare, receive restoration. Receive restoration. Where there has been misunderstanding, receive clarity. Receive understanding. Where there has been weakness, receive strength. In the name of Jesus, the covenant of marriage in your house, in your home, will be preserved by the power of God. In the name of Jesus, we declare over your home, over your family, that what God has joined together, no force of darkness will put asunder. What God has joined together, no force of darkness will separate them. In the name of Jesus, we bless every parent here. God grants you wisdom for every season in parenting. I told us here in the course of this month of teachings that no one is an expert in parenting. I pray as you raise your children, as time changes, as season changes, the wisdom to raise your children is with you. The wisdom to raise your children is with you. You will not labor in vain over your children. You will not labor in vain over your children. In the name of Jesus, your words carry weight over your children. When you speak, your children will listen. When you speak, your children will hear. In the name of Jesus, your example will lead your children towards God. Your example will lead your children towards Christ. In the name of Jesus, may your prayers over your family as a parent, may it produce results. May your prayer, your desire over your family produce visible results. In the name of Jesus, we declare your children will rise and call you blessed. Your children will rise and call you blessed. I bless every child in this house. I bless every teenager. I bless every young adult. Our children are thoughts of the Lord. And we declare over their lives, great is their peace. They will excel in wisdom. They will excel in stature. They will excel in favor. They will excel with God. And they will excel in favor with men. In the name of Jesus, we speak over every child God has given to us. They will excel in wisdom. They will excel in stature. They will excel in favor with God. They will excel in favor with men. In the name of Jesus, our children will not be victims of pressure. They will not be victims of generational pressure. Our children will not be victims of pressure. Whether it's external pressure, eternal pressure, our children will not bow to it. The viruses of this end time will not catch up with our children. We declare our children are isolated, they are insulated, they are covered, protected by the blood of Jesus Christ. We declare over every child God has given to us, no weapon formed against them will prosper. In the name of Jesus, we speak over our children. They will not lose their identity. They will not lose their identity. Our children will not be corrupted. Our children will not be molested. Our children will not be abused. In the name of Jesus, they will not lose purpose for life. They will not lose purpose for their lives. We speak over our children. They will not lose their destiny. In the name of Jesus, the hand of God is over our children to preserve their destinies. They are preserved from evil. Our children are established in righteousness. Our children are established in righteousness. Our children are established in righteousness. I declare over every family represented here, no family member will be missing. No family member will be missing. In the name of Jesus, no family member will be broken. No family member will be lost. No family member will be forgotten. No family member shall be forgotten. No family member shall become a reproach. There is no black sheep in your family. None of our family members will be a reproach. None of our family members will be a reproach.
1: There is no black sheep in my family. There is no black sheep in your family. Your family line shall produce men and women of purpose. Your family line will produce great men and women. They will produce men of influence, men of integrity, men of impact. In the name of Jesus, your children shall carry the blessing further to their next generations. In the name of Jesus, your grandchildren shall inherit a legacy of faith. Our grandchildren will inherit a legacy of faith. In the name of Jesus, I decree, according to Psalm 112, you shall be mighty upon the earth. Our children will be mighty upon the earth. The generation of the upright will be blessed. We declare our children are blessed. In the name of Jesus, wealth and riches are in your house. Wealth and riches are in your house. The favor of God shall rest upon your house. The favor of God rest upon your house. Doors shall be open unto your family. Doors shall be open unto your family. Doors shall be open unto your family. Upon opportunities will locate your family this week. Opportunities will locate your family this week. Opportunities will locate your family this week. In the name of Jesus. For that family that is here in this service, as we round off this family month, help will come for your family. The help your family is looking for has come to them. Help shall arise for your family. Help shall arise for your family. In the name of Jesus, goodness and mercy shall follow your family. Goodness and mercy shall follow your family. In the name of Jesus, we declare to every family represented here, in the name of Jesus, your family will become a center of God's presence. It will become a center of God's presence. Your home shall be a place of prayer. Your home shall be a place of joy, to be a place of laughter, to be a place of growth, to be a place of healing, to be a place of purpose, to be a place of Christ honor. It will be a place of destiny and maturity. It will be a place of generational encounters of God. It will be a place where people will serve the Lord. Joshua said, as for me and my family, we will serve the Lord. Standing on this altar, I agree with you, your generations will serve the Lord. Your generations will serve the Lord. Your generations will serve the Lord. We commit our generations to serve the Lord. We covenant our generations to serve the Lord. In the name of Jesus. Somebody lift up your hand and begin to bless the name of the Lord. Thank God. Thank God. Thank God. Thank God. Thank God. Thank God. Thank God. Yes. Yes. Yes. Yes. My family is blessed. My family is blessed. My family is blessed. My family is blessed. My family is blessed. My family is blessed. My family is blessed. My family is blessed. My family is blessed. My family is blessed. My family is blessed. My family is blessed. In the name of Jesus. Glory to God. Glory to God. Thank you, Lord Jesus.

Praise the Lord. Praise the Lord. Praise the Lord. Blessings are conveyed by words. You speak blessing. You speak blessing. You speak blessing. Speak blessing. The month of June is tomorrow. Tomorrow is 1st of June. The month of June is our month of His word. Month of His word is our month of the word of God. This month, June, starting tomorrow, will be very intentional in speaking God's word. You haven't proved it before. God's word is creative. God's word is creative. And in the month of June, you will use God's word to create something. The word works. So we are starting tomorrow morning at Commanding Your Day. 5 o'clock, be there on Grace Impact Radio as we speak into the month. Tomorrow is Monday, is first. It comes with communion. Praise God. It comes with communion. Glory to God. Hallelujah. Lift up your hand and just shout it, thank you, Jesus. One more time, shout it, thank you, Jesus. For the third and last time, somebody shout it, Siyabonga Jesu. Shout it one more time, Siyabonga Jesu. Praise God. Lord, we thank you. Lord, we thank you. Lord, we thank you. Lord, we thank you. Lord, we thank you. Lord, we thank you. Lord, we thank you. Lord, we thank you. Only good thing will be heard in your camp. Only good thing. Only good thing. Only good thing. Only good thing will be heard from your camp. Only good thing. Only good news will come from you. Only good thing will be heard. Only good thing will be heard. In the name of Jesus. Lord, we thank you. Let's share the grace together. Grace of our Lord Jesus Christ, the love of God, fellowship of the Holy Spirit, be with us now and forevermore. Amen. Before you take the surely, praise God. Happy birthday to you, CJ. Praise God. What a day to be born. Glory to God. Happy birthday to you. God bless you. Increase you more and more. In Jesus' name. Amen. Church, I love you. We love you. We appreciate you. We had couples retreats. Came back from couples retreats yesterday. And it was memorable. It was an experience. It was something. Of course, you know, we don't tell what happens at couples retreats. But please, every couple in this church, I want to plead with you to plan to be in next year's couples retreat. Plan to be there. Plan to be there. No record. It's not recorded of any sort. Plan to be at 2027 couples retreat. Right? 2027 couples retreat. Hallelujah. Now let's shout it together. Surely His goodness and mercies are following us all the days of our lives. We dwell in the presence of the Lord forever and ever. Amen and amen. God bless you. Have a glorious week.

Young people, God is waiting for you. Our generation is hungry. Lift up your voice and say, let the fire fall.

let me tell you the multiplier effect of meetings like this. You might just look at this and think, okay, this is a night of worship, but it's not. It's Bethel. It's a setup for an encounter. I was in a meeting like this years ago where Dr. Panam Persipor was ministering. I wasn't even, grown up. I was a boy. St. Fimbas Road, Akokayaba, Action Chapel or something, pastored by Delisin Tanko, and Dr. Panam was ministering. And the presence of God was so strong. And as a lad, I said to myself, there's something special about tonight. This is what I want to do. And I caught a fire that night. There are people here tonight.

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We want to have encounters where men come and encounter God. For destiny appointments. Let it burn. Are you ready for that work inside of you? Some things would have to go. Some things will have to go. Some things will have to go. Some relationships will have to go. Some habits will have to go.

0: I thank God that Pastor Benigo and Pastor Ben are here. I was at the City of David, just growing up a normal boy. I wasn't sure where I was going. But there was some talent and gift in my life, and Pastor Esco said, there's something inside of you. And then I began to separate myself. And when the fire began to fall on my life, a lot of my friends thought I was going crazy. They said, you are brainwashed, you've lost your mind. You see, when the fire comes into your life, it sets you apart.
1: Yes.
0: Your routines change, your friends change, your

0: can come on you for leadership, you know that. It can so come on you, and you would go there like Daniel, set your face as a flint, and everybody around you is messing up, but because you are carrying some fire. Only men on fire can change the world. When I caught the fire, my sisters knew I caught the fire.
1: Let it burn inside.
0: Your husband will know you.

0: When it comes, the first assignment is to purify,
1: yes,
0: is to sanctify before it empowers. Oh, how we need men on fire.
1: Thank you, Holy Ghost. Thank
0: men
1: you,
0: of
1: Holy
0: passion. Didn't
1: you,
0: our hearts
1: Jesus.
0: Burn when
1: Thank
0: he spoke
1: you.
0: To us? Men who are not ashamed, young people who are unashamedly declaring Jesus. For I'm not ashamed of the gospel
1: yes.
0: of Christ. For it is the power of God unto salvation. Men who are not living to please their generation, who are living for what?

before you travel, before you set out. You know, when people are about to travel, what do you wish them? Journey mercy. If there was ever a country you need the mercy of God, is Nigeria. When you are driving, your mercy is speaking for me. Your mercy is rooting for me. In that interview, when they have 100 people, is that somebody's word? Mercy will single you out. Your mercy is making a way.

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This is not high life music. This is the highest life music. The Zoe life. 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
0: 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Good music heals

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For you created all things, and by your will they exist and were created. 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
8: 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Don't touch that dial. Don't go nowhere. Peace.

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Makes it torn up. The one you saved has come to say. The one you saved has come to say. The one you saved has come to say. The one you saved has come to say. It's me and you till the end.

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I don't know the past that you are battling with to want to let go. I want to tell you tonight that the love of Christ is greater than your past. When God designed your future, your past had not yet happened. So your future is greater than your past. Forgive yourself. Let go of the hurt. Hosea 14:4 said, I will heal thy backsliding. To heal means to restore. I will restore you back to your original state. I thought somebody should be excited about that. I will restore you back to your original state as if nothing happened. God does not keep record of evil. He does not keep record of evil. So forgive yourself. He is introducing his love into that emotional trauma, into that depression. His love supersedes everything. The love of Christ supersedes everything. He said, I will love you freely. That's the verse 4 of that Hosea 14. I will restore you. I will love you freely. You don't need to pay anything. The love of Christ is free. It's a gift. I want you to accept the love of Christ tonight because it's free.